0: Well, weather takes hold through the night. We drop into the mid-70s by morning. Mainly sunny on Thursday, the high in the low 90s. Clear sky for Thursday night, mid-70s and low 90s on Friday. A couple of storms clear up for the weekend, but isolated. No impact for us from Tropical Storm Bertha, which is tracking westward through the Central Gulf. 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I'm Precision Weather Meteorologist Phil Spivak for St. Augustine's local morning news.
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0: Some rather quiet weather in store for us to end out the week as Bertha treks westward through the Central Gulf. No impact for us. Even where it is making landfall, minimal impact there. It's a weak tropical storm, but it is a rainmaker along the coast. For us, dry weather holds right through the weekend. Chance of showers does increase as the weekend goes on, but until then, sunshine. Clear sky through the night, mid-70s. Look for lower 90s on Thursday and again on Friday, and that slight chance of a storm setting up into Saturday and Sunday. I'm Precision Weather Meteorologist Phil Spivak for St. Augustine's local morning news.
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0: Well, weather takes hold through the night. We drop into the mid-70s by morning. Mainly sunny on Thursday, the high in the low 90s. Clear sky for Thursday night, mid-70s and low 90s on Friday. A couple of storms clear up for the weekend, but isolated. No impact for us from Tropical Storm Bertha, which is tracking westward through the Central Gulf. 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I'm Precision Weather Meteorologist Phil Spivak for St. Augustine's local morning news.
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0: Some rather quiet weather in store for us to end out the week as Bertha tracks westward through the Central Gulf. No impact for us. Even where it is making landfall, minimal impact there. It's a weak tropical storm, but it is a rainmaker along the coast. For us, dry weather holds right through the weekend. Chance of showers does increase as the weekend goes on, but until then, sunshine. Clear sky through the night, mid-70s. Look for lower 90s on Thursday and again on Friday, and that slight chance of a storm setting up into Saturday and Sunday. I'm Precision Weather Meteorologist Phil Spivak for St. Augustine's local morning news.
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0: Dry weather takes hold through the night. We drop into the mid-70s by morning. Mainly sunny on Thursday, the high in the low 90s. Clear sky for Thursday night, mid-70s and low 90s on Friday. A couple of storms clear up for the weekend, but isolated. No impact for us from Tropical Storm Bertha, which is tracking westward through the Central Gulf. 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I'm Precision Weather Meteorologist Phil Spivak for St. Augustine's local morning news.
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0: Some rather quiet weather in store for us to end out the week as Bertha treks westward through the Central Gulf. No impact for us. Even where it is making landfall, minimal impact there. It's a weak tropical storm, but it is a rainmaker along the coast. For us, dry weather holds right through the weekend. Chance of showers does increase as the weekend goes on, but until then, sunshine. Clear sky through the night, mid-70s. Look for lower 90s on Thursday and again on Friday, and that slight chance of a storm setting up into Saturday and Sunday. I'm Precision Weather Meteorologist Phil Spivak for St. Augustine's local morning news.
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0: Well, weather takes hold through the night. We drop into the mid-70s by morning, mainly sunny on Thursday, the high in the low 90s. Clear sky for Thursday night, mid-70s, and low 90s on Friday. A couple of storms clear up for the weekend, but isolated. No impact for us from Tropical Storm Bertha, which is tracking westward through the Central Gulf. 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I'm Precision Weather Meteorologist Phil Spivak for St. Augustine's local morning news.
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3: These are the local voices.
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3: St. Augustine's local morning news. We've got you covered.
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0: Some rather quiet weather in store for us to end out the week as Bertha tracks westward through the Central Gulf. No impact for us. Even where it is making landfall, minimal impact there. It's a weak tropical storm, but it is a rainmaker along the coast. For us, dry weather holds right through the weekend. Chance of showers does increase as the weekend goes on, but until then, sunshine. Clear sky through the night, mid-70s. Look for lower 90s on Thursday and again on Friday, and that slight chance of a storm setting up into Saturday and Sunday. I'm Precision Weather Meteorologist Phil Spivak for St. Augustine's local morning news.
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0: Dry weather takes hold through the night. We drop into the mid-70s by morning. Mainly sunny on Thursday, the high in the low 90s. Clear sky for Thursday night, mid-70s and low 90s on Friday. A couple of storms clear up for the weekend, but isolated. No impact for us from Tropical Storm Bertha, which is tracking westward through the central Gulf. 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I'm Precision Weather Meteorologist Phil Spivak for St. Augustine's local morning news.
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0: Some rather quiet weather in store for us to end out the week as Bertha treks westward through the Central Gulf. No impact for us. Even where it is making landfall, minimal impact there. It's a weak tropical storm, but it is a rainmaker along the coast. For us, dry weather holds right through the weekend. Chance of showers does increase as the weekend goes on, but until then, sunshine. Clear sky through the night, mid-70s. Look for lower 90s on Thursday and again on Friday. And that slight chance of a storm setting up into Saturday and Sunday. I'm Precision Weather Meteorologist Phil Spivak for St. Augustine's local morning news.
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0: Well, weather takes hold through the night. We drop into the mid-70s by morning. Mainly sunny on Thursday, the high in the low 90s. Clear sky for Thursday night, mid-70s and low 90s on Friday. A couple of storms clear up for the weekend, but isolated. No impact for us from Tropical Storm Bertha, which is tracking westward through the Central Gulf. 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I'm Precision Weather Meteorologist Phil Spivak for St. Augustine's local morning news.
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0: Some rather quiet weather in store for us to end out the week as Bertha tracks westward through the Central Gulf. No impact for us. Even where it is making landfall, minimal impact there. It's a weak tropical storm, but it is a rainmaker along the coast. For us, dry weather holds right through the weekend. Chance of showers does increase as the weekend goes on, but until then, sunshine. Clear sky through the night, mid-70s. Look for lower 90s on Thursday and again on Friday, and that slight chance of a storm setting up into Saturday and Sunday. I'm Precision Weather Meteorologist Phil Spivak for St. Augustine's local morning news.
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0: Dry weather takes hold through the night. We drop into the mid-70s by morning. Mainly sunny on Thursday, the high in the low 90s. Clear sky for Thursday night, mid-70s and low 90s on Friday. A couple of storms clear up for the weekend, but isolated. No impact for us from Tropical Storm Bertha, which is tracking westward through the central Gulf. 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I'm Precision Weather Meteorologist Phil Spivak for St. Augustine's local morning news.
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1: The first time you heard about it was at the open house. It was basically, this is a done deal. You can do nothing about it.
0: These are the local voices.
2: It has gotten tacky. 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
0: These are the local people.
3: No law enforcement agency, hospital, Medicare will call you or email you and request financial information. Never.
0: St. Augustine's local morning news. 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

0: Some rather quiet weather in store for us to end out the week as Bertha treks westward through the Central Gulf. No impact for us. Even where it is making landfall, minimal impact there. It's a weak tropical storm, but it is a rainmaker along the coast. For us, dry weather holds right through the weekend. Chance of showers does increase as the weekend goes on, but until then, sunshine. Clear sky through the night, mid-70s. Look for lower 90s on Thursday and again on Friday, and that slight chance of a storm setting up into Saturday and Sunday. I'm Precision Weather Meteorologist Phil Spivak for St. Augustine's local morning news.
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0: Well, weather takes hold through the night. We drop into the mid-70s by morning. Mainly sunny on Thursday, the high in the low 90s. Clear sky for Thursday night, mid-70s and low 90s on Friday. A couple of storms flare up over the weekend, but isolated. No impact for us from Tropical Storm Bertha, which is tracking westward through the Central Gulf. 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I'm Precision Weather Meteorologist Phil Spivak for St. Augustine's local morning news.
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0: Some rather quiet weather in store for us to end out the week as Bertha treks westward through the Central Gulf. No impact for us. Even where it is making landfall, minimal impact there. It's a weak tropical storm, but it is a rainmaker along the coast. For us, dry weather holds right through the weekend. Chance of showers does increase as the weekend goes on, but until then, sunshine. Clear sky through the night, mid-70s. Look for lower 90s on Thursday and again on Friday, and that slight chance of a storm setting up into Saturday and Sunday. I'm Precision Weather Meteorologist Phil Spivak for St. Augustine's local morning news.
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0: Well, weather takes hold through the night. We drop into the mid-70s by morning, mainly sunny on Thursday, the high in the low 90s. Clear sky for Thursday night, mid-70s, and low 90s on Friday. A couple of storms clear up for the weekend, but isolated. No impact for us from Tropical Storm Bertha, which is tracking westward through the central Gulf. 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I'm Precision Weather Meteorologist Phil Spivak for St. Augustine's local morning news.
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1: The first time you heard about it was at the open house. It was basically, this is a done deal. You can do nothing about it.
0: These are the local voices.
2: It has gotten tacky. It's gotten carnival-like.
0: These are the local people.
3: No law enforcement agency, hospital, Medicare will call you or email you and request financial information. 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
0: St. Augustine's local morning news. We've got you covered.
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0: Some rather quiet weather in store for us to end out the week as Bertha treks westward through the Central Gulf. No impact for us. Even where it is making landfall, minimal impact there. It's a weak tropical storm, but it is a rainmaker along the coast. For us, dry weather holds right through the weekend. Chance of showers does increase as the weekend goes on, but until then, sunshine. Clear sky through the night, mid-70s. Look for lower 90s on Thursday and again on Friday, and that slight chance of a storm setting up into Saturday and Sunday. I'm Precision Weather Meteorologist Phil Spivak for St. Augustine's local morning news.
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0: Dry weather takes hold through the night. We drop into the mid-70s by morning. Mainly sunny on Thursday, the high in the low 90s. Clear sky for Thursday night, mid-70s and low 90s on Friday. A couple of storms flare up over the weekend, but isolated. No impact for us from Tropical Storm Bertha, which is tracking westward through the central Gulf. 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I'm Precision Weather Meteorologist Phil Spivak for St. Augustine's local morning news.
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0: Some rather quiet weather in store for us to end out the week as Bertha tracks westward through the Central Gulf. No impact for us. Even where it is making landfall, minimal impact there. It's a weak tropical storm, but it is a rainmaker along the coast. For us, dry weather holds right through the weekend. Chance of showers does increase as the weekend goes on, but until then, sunshine. Clear sky through the night, mid-70s. Look for lower 90s on Thursday and again on Friday, and that slight chance of a storm setting up into Saturday and Sunday. I'm Precision Weather Meteorologist Phil Spivak for St. Augustine's local morning news.
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2: 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Be careful if you're coming out of Duval County on I-95 headed south into St. Johns County. There is some construction on I-95 in the southbound lanes there. Two right lanes are closed for construction just past Racetrack Road as you approach County Road 210. Only the far left lane gets through. I'm Jared Cirillo for St. Augustine Local News.
3: I actually was the Senate sponsor of the governor's election fraud bill.
4: In an exclusive interview, former state senator Travis Hudson breaks his silence on the St. Johns County voter guide case that's rocking the county. Good morning, St. Augustine. I'm Liz Ryan with your local news. Former state senator Travis Hudson says the law Breonna Jordan, along with four others, allegedly violated was part of an election bill he sponsored, though he says the specific language was added later through a House amendment.
3: And that language came from Representative Leak at the time saying, hey, this is important to me. And we walked through how all around the state there are organizations that are putting out these voter guides claiming to be part of groups that are Republicans, and they're absolutely not. And so that amendment specified, if you're going to do this, here's how it has to be done in order to be considered legal.
4: That provision requires voter guides that appear to represent a political party to have proper authorization and disclosures. Prosecutors accused Jordan, as well as three commissioners and a campaign aide, of violating that law by allegedly distributing a voter guide that appeared to be an official Republican Party publication without approval. Hudson says he had a previous working relationship with Jordan during his campaign, but that ended after his election.
3: I think it was 2022, so I didn't have really any involvement election-wise with any of this stuff. I kind of retired from politics and kind of got out of it.
4: Hudson says the allegations against Jordan and the others will ultimately be decided in court and noted that laws passed in the legislature are subject to judicial review.
3: You know, when a law passes, while we as legislatures deemed it constitutional because we say so, right? There's a court that kind of has that checks and balances over us. So this is going to all play out over time, and, you know, it just remains to be seen what's going to really happen.
4: You can hear my full interview with Travis Hudson, along with the clerk of court, Brandon Patty, this Sunday morning at 6 a.m. on Good Morning St. Augustine.
5: The 7th Street oak tree lives on at least for another 90 days.
4: A locally famous and beloved tree gets a stay of execution. Concerned resident Bill Jones tells us more.
5: The tree is located 106 7th Street in St. Augustine Beach. It is estimated to be over 300 years old. It is a beautiful tree that was preserved when the city allowed a builder to construct homes around the tree without disrupting the tree. So the tree basically sits on a lot all by itself, and it's beautiful.
4: A meeting Tuesday night was good news for the grand old tree.
5: The current owner understands that he cannot cut it down, but wants to build a home on this lot. The tree is pretty much in the center of the lot, which really limits the size of the home that can be constructed. And the plan submitted was voted down by the Planning and Zoning Board because the home as presented would have damaged a significant part of the root structure of this tree.
4: The old tree is safe from a chainsaw for now, but the battle continues this fall.
5: The owner of the property declined to move forward with his conditional use permit application and instead asked the Planning and Zoning Board to come back in October, where he'll present a new plan. Should he be shot down at that meeting, the issue will be dead for at least a year and the tree will live on.
4: This local news is a service of your hometown Toyota dealer, Beaver Toyota in St. Augustine, conveniently located right off I-95 at exit 311. A St. Johns County man with a long criminal history busted again, this time for selling drugs near two churches. Kevin Conlon files this report.
6: Court records show Charles Baker has a lengthy criminal history dating back over a decade. His record includes disorderly conduct, trespassing, DUI, driving with a suspended license, multiple marijuana possession offenses, and aggravated battery on a pregnant victim. Most recently, Baker was arrested after he allegedly sold crack cocaine to an undercover detective during controlled drug buys. Detectives say the sale occurred within a drug-free zone near two St. Augustine churches, St. Luke AME Church and Mount Carmel Baptist Church, resulting in two felony charges of selling cocaine within 1,000 feet of a place of worship. For St. Augustine's Local News, I'm Kevin Conlon.
4: And now you're up to date with St. Augustine's Local News. I'm Liz Ryan.
1: Thursday morning, you realize we're about a week away from the month of August. Holy moly, man, school's starting soon. Oh, and the weather remains fairly dry, comparatively speaking.
7: Good morning. Sunshine, partly sunny at times, 89 to 93 this afternoon. East to southeast winds at 5 to 15. Mostly clear, mid-70s tonight. Sunshine, 89 to 93 again tomorrow. A few clouds Friday night, mid-70s. Becoming partly sunny with isolated showers or storms Saturday, low to mid-90s. 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

kind of a funny thing with the weather here at the Beach 105.5 here on Thursday morning. There's not a lot to talk about because Tropical Storm Bertha continues the trek to the west, pretty much off the central Louisiana coast this morning. And so everything is kind of being sucked away from us for a little while. So our rain chances have dropped. We have sunnier skies. It's actually a little less humid maybe today than it was yesterday, but it's still July hot here in Florida. And looks like we have a couple more days of this, and then the pattern may change again once Bertha makes landfall in Texas sometime this weekend, it looks like.

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13: Wake up with St. Augustine's local morning news.
14: 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You can do nothing about it.
13: These are the local voices.
15: It has gotten tacky. It's gotten carnival-like.
13: These are the local people.
16: No law enforcement agency, hospital, Medicare will call you or email you and request financial information. Never.
13: St. Augustine's local morning news. We've got you covered.
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22: The Beach.

Weird number two. Weird number two. For once, Florida is not number one in either a good or bad list. This is put out by whom? A thing called Rethinking 65. So if I happen to ask you which state everyone moves to when they're looking for a place to grow old, retire, right, let themselves go, maybe run afoul with the law. Boy, that sounds like Florida, doesn't it? Chances are we'd be thinking of the same one, right? There is a new ranking of the best states for growing old, and surprisingly, Florida is not number one. However, we are the runner-up. We came in second. This is kind of interesting to me. The ranking is based on things like the number of residents 75 and older, hospital beds, life expectancy, the availability of nurses, nursing homes, the cost of nursing care, air quality index, sunlight exposure, and walkability. So here you go. Here's your top five. Number one is Hawaii. Well, you better have some retirement funding, that's all I'm saying, if you're retiring in Hawaii. Number two, like we mentioned, is the state of Florida. Number three is New Jersey. Number four is Massachusetts. And number five is New York. Now, I guess they ranked it on all those things we talked about, but you would think those final ones, New Jersey, Massachusetts, and New York, does that have something to do with the fact that you have so much population up there anyway, and so they're growing old and they stay close to the kids and grandkids and all that kind of stuff? I don't know. It doesn't say they figured that out.

0: kiss.
1: 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Looks like the construction, the nighttime work that was going on coming out of Duval County into northern St. John's County on I-95 southbound, just south of Racetrack Road, they've wrapped up, so it looks like all lanes are back open. Not seeing any reports of any accidents. Close to home, St. Augustine looking good. Drive safely. I'm Jared Cirillo for St. Augustine Local News.
2: I actually was the Senate sponsor of the governor's election fraud bill.
3: In an exclusive interview, former state senator Travis Hudson breaks his silence on the St. Johns County voter guide case that's rocking the county. Good morning, St. Augustine. I'm Liz Ryan with your local news. Former state senator Travis Hudson says the law Breonna Jordan, along with four others, allegedly violated was part of an election bill he sponsored, though he says the specific language was added later through a House amendment.
2: And that language came from Representative Leak at the time saying, hey, this is important to me. And we walked through how all around the state there are organizations that are putting out these voter guides claiming to be part of groups that are Republicans, and they're absolutely not. And so that amendment specified, if you're going to do this, here's how it has to be done in order to be considered legal.
3: That provision requires voter guides that appear to represent a political party to have proper authorization and disclosures. Prosecutors accused Jordan, as well as three commissioners and a campaign aide, of violating that law by allegedly distributing a voter guide that appeared to be an official Republican Party publication without approval. Hudson says he had a previous working relationship with Jordan during his campaign, but that ended after his election.
2: I think it was 2022, so I didn't have really any involvement election-wise with any of this stuff. I kind of retired from politics and kind of got out of it.
3: Hudson says the allegations against Jordan and the others will ultimately be decided in court and noted that laws passed in the legislature are subject to judicial review.
2: You know, when a law passes, while we as legislators deemed it constitutional because we say so, right, there's a court that kind of has that checks and balances over us. So this is going to all play out over time, and, you know, it just remains to be seen what's going to really happen.
3: You can hear my full interview with Travis Hudson, along with the clerk of court, Brandon Patty, this Sunday morning at 6 a.m. on Good Morning St. Augustine.
4: The 7th Street oak tree lives on at least for another 90 days.
3: A locally famous and beloved tree gets a stay of execution. Concerned resident Bill Jones tells us more.
4: The tree is located 106 7th Street in St. Augustine Beach. It is estimated to be over 300 years old. It is a beautiful tree that was preserved when the city allowed a builder to construct homes around the tree without disrupting the tree. So the tree basically sits on a lot all by itself, and it's beautiful.
3: A meeting Tuesday night was good news for the grand old tree.
4: The current owner understands that he cannot cut it down, but wants to build a home on this lot. The tree is pretty much in the center of the lot, which really limits the size of the home that can be constructed. And the plan submitted was voted down by the Planning and Zoning Board because the home as presented would have damaged a significant part of the root structure of this tree.
3: The old tree is safe from a chainsaw for now, but the battle continues this fall.
4: The owner of the property declined to move forward with his conditional use permit application and instead asked the Planning and Zoning Board to come back in October, where he'll present a new plan. Should he be shot down at that meeting, the issue will be dead for at least a year and the tree will live on.
3: This local news is a service of your hometown Toyota dealer, Beaver Toyota in St. Augustine, conveniently located right off I-95 at exit 311. A St. Johns County man with a long criminal history busted again, this time for selling drugs near two churches. Kevin Conlon files this report.
5: Court records show Charles Baker has a lengthy criminal history dating back over a decade. His record includes disorderly conduct, trespassing, DUI, driving with a suspended license, multiple marijuana possession offenses, and aggravated battery on a pregnant victim. Most recently, Baker was arrested after he allegedly sold crack cocaine to an undercover detective during controlled drug buys. Detectives say the sale occurred within a drug-free zone near two St. Augustine churches, St. Luke AME Church and Mount Carmel Baptist Church, resulting in two felony charges of selling cocaine within 1,000 feet of a place of worship. For St. Augustine's Local News, I'm Kevin Conlon.
3: And now you're up to date with St. Augustine's Local News. I'm Liz Ryan.
0: Good morning. Sunshine, partly sunny at times, 89 to 93 this afternoon, an east to southeast breeze at 5 to 15. It'll be mostly clear, mid-70s tonight. Sunshine, 89 to 93 tomorrow. A few clouds, mid-70s tomorrow night. Becoming partly sunny with isolated showers or storms Saturday, low to mid-90s. 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I'm Precision Weather Meteorologist Russ Murley for St. Augustine's Local News.

Florida National Guard historian, invites you out to something pretty special. It's the annual commemoration of the end of the Second Seminole War, and this is coming up on Saturday, August 15th from 10 to a little after 11 o'clock. They'll have a public parade that happens from St. Francis Barracks down at 82 Marine Street all the way to the National Cemetery. That is where the ceremony will take place with the reenactors. They have a caisson. We hear cannon, musicians, and a musket volley, too. So again, it's August 15, beginning at 10 in the morning.

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2: Traffic Watch is a service of Politis and Matavina, a trusted firm with a proven track record. Politis and Matavina, watch out for some fire department activity east of the Beltway, south of Butler Boulevard. It looks like near Reunion Circle and Stillwood Pines Boulevard. Looks like fire department is on scene of possible problems there. Not seeing any major traffic trouble at all, even close to home, St. Augustine. Don't forget about the King Street construction, though, both sides of Ponce de Leon Boulevard. I'm Jared Cirillo for St. Augustine Local News.
3: I actually was the Senate sponsor of the governor's election fraud bill.
4: In an exclusive interview, former state senator Travis Hudson breaks his silence on the St. Johns County voter guide case that's rocking the county. Good morning, St. Augustine. I'm Liz Ryan with your local news. Former state senator Travis Hudson says the law Breonna Jordan, along with four others, allegedly violated was part of an election bill he sponsored, though he says the specific language was added later through a House amendment.
3: And that language came from Representative Leak at the time saying, hey, this is important to me. And we walked through how all around the state there are organizations that are putting out these voter guides claiming to be part of groups that are Republicans, and they're absolutely not. And so that amendment specified, if you're going to do this, here's how it has to be done in order to be considered legal.
4: That provision requires voter guides that appear to represent a political party to have proper authorization and disclosures. Prosecutors accused Jordan, as well as three commissioners and a campaign aide, of violating that law by allegedly distributing a voter guide that appeared to be an official Republican Party publication without approval. Hudson says he had a previous working relationship with Jordan during his campaign, but that ended after his election.
3: I think it was 2022, so I didn't have really any involvement election-wise with any of this stuff. I kind of retired from politics and kind of got out of it.
4: Hudson says the allegations against Jordan and the others will ultimately be decided in court, and noted that laws passed in the legislature are subject to judicial review.
3: You know, when a law passes, while we as legislators deemed it constitutional because we say so, right, there's a court that kind of has that checks and balances over us. So this is going to all play out over time, and you know, it just remains to be seen what's going to really happen.
4: You can hear my full interview with Travis Hudson, along with the clerk of court, Brandon Patty, this Sunday morning at 6 a.m. on Good Morning St. Augustine.
5: The 7th Street oak tree lives on at least for another 90 days.
4: A locally famous and beloved tree gets a stay of execution. Concerned resident Bill Jones tells us more.
5: The tree is located 106 7th Street in St. Augustine Beach. It is estimated to be over 300 years old. It is a beautiful tree that was preserved when the city allowed a builder to construct homes around the tree without disrupting the tree. So the tree basically sits on a lot all by itself, and it's beautiful.
4: A meeting Tuesday night was good news for the grand old tree.
5: The current owner understands that he cannot cut it down, but wants to build a home on this lot. The tree is pretty much in the center of the lot, which really limits the size of the home that can be constructed. And the plan submitted was voted down by the Planning and Zoning Board because the home as presented would have damaged a significant part of the root structure of this tree.
4: The old tree is safe from a chainsaw for now, but the battle continues this fall.
5: The owner of the property declined to move forward with his conditional use permit application and instead asked the Planning and Zoning Board to come back in October, where he'll present a new plan. Should he be shot down at that meeting, the issue will be dead for at least a year and the tree will live on.
4: This local news is a service of your hometown Toyota dealer, Beaver Toyota in St. Augustine. Conveniently located right off I-95 at exit 311. A St. Johns County man with a long criminal history busted again, this time for selling drugs near two churches. Kevin Conlin files this report.
6: Court records show Charles Baker has a lengthy criminal history dating back over a decade. His record includes disorderly conduct, trespassing, DUI, driving with a suspended license, multiple marijuana possession offenses, and aggravated battery on a pregnant victim. Most recently, Baker was arrested after he allegedly sold crack cocaine to an undercover detective during controlled drug buys. Detectives say the sale occurred within a drug-free zone near two St. Augustine churches, St. Luke AME Church and Mount Carmel Baptist Church, resulting in two felony charges of selling cocaine within 1,000 feet of a place of worship. For St. Augustine's Local News, I'm Kevin Conlon.
4: And now you're up to date with St. Augustine's Local News. I'm Liz Ryan.
1: Good morning. Sunshine, partly sunny at times, 89 to 93 this afternoon. East to southeast winds at 5 to 15. Mostly clear, mid-70s tonight. Sunshine, 89 to 93 again tomorrow. A few clouds Friday night, mid-70s. Becoming partly sunny with isolated showers or storms Saturday, low to mid-90s. 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I'm Precision Weather Meteorologist Russ Murley for St. Augustine's Local News.

JT and the Beats 105.5 Morning Show. So, have you taken advantage yet? Maybe this is kind of the first week and you have time to do that. Talking about Florida's sales tax holiday for back to school. Back to school, of course, happens August 10 here in St. John's and in Flagler County as well. And it runs now through August the 20th. If you'd like to find out what's eligible, they actually have a video this year talking about all this on the website. FloridaRevenue.com/back to school. Check it out.

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0: JT and the Beach 105.5 Morning Show. This is not really a Florida man or a Florida woman story. It's more a, well, Florida life story. There's a family down in Palm Bay, kind of the Melbourne area here in Florida, could not leave their house last Friday. There's a huge seven and a half foot gator blocking their front door. This is one of the family members, Wynn, talking about all this. Oh, the shock factor.
1: The shock factor is jaw-dropping and unexpected for sure. And if we didn't get that security alert to our cell phones, who knows what would have happened? I've been terrified. I've been looking over my shoulders, head on a swivel, just making sure I don't get attacked. The dog doesn't get attacked because that's my baby. Waiting, just chilling, dead still, didn't make a peep until the flashlights. It was exactly 7 foot, 6 inches. That's the first time it actually was that comfortable to get that close to residents and pets.
0: So the good news is they found a trapper. Trapper came and caught it, released it into the wild. The homeowners are used to seeing gators by the ponds, but not that close to the house. Well, I do worry about the dogs. We have fences and stuff, but still.

0: Traffic Watch is a service of Politis and Matavina, a trusted firm with a proven track record. Politis and Matavina, watch out for some fire department activity east of the Beltway, south of Butler Boulevard. It looks like near Reunion Circle and Stillwood Pines Boulevard. Looks like fire department is on scene of possible problems there. Not seeing any major traffic trouble at all, even close to home, St. Augustine. Don't forget about the King Street construction, though, both sides of Ponce de Leon Boulevard. I'm Jared Cirillo for St. Augustine Local News.
1: I actually was the Senate sponsor of the governor's election fraud bill.
2: In an exclusive interview, former state senator Travis Hudson breaks his silence on the St. Johns County voter guide case that's rocking the county. Good morning, St. Augustine. I'm Liz Ryan with your local news. Former state senator Travis Hudson says the law Breonna Jordan, along with four others, allegedly violated was part of an election bill he sponsored, though he says the specific language was added later through a House amendment.
1: And that language came from Representative Leak at the time saying, hey, this is important to me. And we walked through how all around the state there are organizations that are putting out these voter guides claiming to be part of groups that are Republicans, and they're absolutely not. And so that amendment specified, if you're going to do this, here's how it has to be done in order to be considered legal.
2: That provision requires voter guides that appear to represent a political party to have proper authorization and disclosures. Prosecutors accused Jordan, as well as three commissioners and a campaign aide, of violating that law by allegedly distributing a voter guide that appeared to be an official Republican Party publication without approval. Hudson says he had a previous working relationship with Jordan during his campaign, but that ended after his election.
1: I think it was 2022, so I didn't have really any involvement election-wise with any of this stuff. I kind of retired from politics and kind of got out of it.
2: Hudson says the allegations against Jordan and the others will ultimately be decided in court and noted that laws passed in the legislature are subject to judicial review.
1: You know, when a law passes, while we as legislatures deemed it constitutional because we say so, right, there's a court that kind of has that checks and balances over us. So this is going to all play out over time, and, you know, it just remains to be seen what's going to really happen.
2: You can hear my full interview with Travis Hudson, along with the clerk of court, Brandon Patty, this Sunday morning at 6 a.m. on Good Morning St. Augustine.
3: The 7th Street oak tree lives on at least for another 90 days.
2: A locally famous and beloved tree gets a stay of execution. Concerned resident Bill Jones tells us more.
3: The tree is located 106 7th Street in St. Augustine Beach. It is estimated to be over 300 years old. It is a beautiful tree that was preserved when the city allowed a builder to construct homes around the tree without disrupting the tree. So the tree basically sits on a lot all by itself, and it's beautiful.
2: A meeting Tuesday night was good news for the grand old tree.
3: The current owner understands that he cannot cut it down, but wants to build a home on this lot. The tree is pretty much in the center of the lot, which really limits the size of the home that can be constructed. And the plan submitted was voted down by the Planning and Zoning Board because the home as presented would have damaged a significant part of the root structure of this tree.
2: The old tree is safe from a chainsaw for now, but the battle continues this fall.
3: The owner of the property declined to move forward with his conditional use permit application and instead asked the Planning and Zoning Board to come back in October, where he'll present a new plan. Should he be shot down at that meeting, the issue will be dead for at least a year and the tree will live on.
2: This local news is a service of your hometown Toyota dealer, Beaver Toyota in St. Augustine, conveniently located right off I-95 at exit 311. A St. Johns County man with a long criminal history busted again, this time for selling drugs near two churches. Kevin Conlin files this report.
4: Court records show Charles Baker has a lengthy criminal history dating back over a decade. His record includes disorderly conduct, trespassing, DUI, driving with a suspended license, multiple marijuana possession offenses, and aggravated battery on a pregnant victim. Most recently, Baker was arrested after he allegedly sold crack cocaine to an undercover detective during controlled drug buys. Detectives say the sale occurred within a drug-free zone near two St. Augustine churches, St. Luke AME Church and Mount Carmel Baptist Church, resulting in two felony charges of selling cocaine within 1,000 feet of a place of worship. For St. Augustine's Local News, I'm Kevin Conlon.
2: And now you're up to date with St. Augustine's Local News. I'm Liz Ryan.
5: Good morning. Sunshine, partly sunny at times, 89 to 93 this afternoon, an east to southeast breeze at 5 to 15. It'll be mostly clear, mid-70s tonight. Sunshine, 89 to 93 tomorrow. A few clouds, mid-70s tomorrow night, becoming partly sunny with isolated showers or storms Saturday, low to mid-90s. 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I'm Precision Weather Meteorologist Russ Murley for St. Augustine's Local News.
6: I had no choice but to hear you. You stated your case, diamond.

Coming up tomorrow, living history again this weekend in St. Augustine. Here you go. The historic Florida militia, along with the Diocese of St. Augustine, celebrate the Camino de las Americas. And it's coming up, like I said, tomorrow, Friday, July 24th. Starts at 5:30 in the evening. Everyone's invited. This begins at the outdoor altar at the mission there by Our Lady of La Leche, and will process to the Basilica of St. Augustine. They have a program there at 6:30 with Mass at 7. It is free. It's open to the public.

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2: 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Politis and Matavina. Just one report of a fairly minor incident on Butler Boulevard in the eastbound lanes. There is a crash near Hodges. The eastbound lanes affected there. Traffic is slowing as you come east of the Beltway, but no more than about a 4 to 5 minute delay at this moment. I'm Jared Cirillo for St. Augustine Local News.
3: I actually was the Senate sponsor of the governor's election fraud bill.
4: In an exclusive interview, former state senator Travis Hudson breaks his silence on the St. Johns County voter guide case that's rocking the county. Good morning, St. Augustine. I'm Liz Ryan with your local news. Former state senator Travis Hudson says the law Breonna Jordan, along with four others, allegedly violated was part of an election bill he sponsored, though he says the specific language was added later through a House amendment.
3: And that language came from Representative Leak at the time saying, hey, this is important to me. And we walked through how all around the state there are organizations that are putting out these voter guides claiming to be part of groups that are Republicans, and they're absolutely not. And so that amendment specified, if you're going to do this, here's how it has to be done in order to be considered legal.
4: That provision requires voter guides that appear to represent a political party to have proper authorization and disclosures. Prosecutors accused Jordan, as well as three commissioners and a campaign aide, of violating that law by allegedly distributing a voter guide that appeared to be an official Republican Party publication without approval. Hudson says he had a previous working relationship with Jordan during his campaign, but that ended after his election.
3: I think it was 2022, so I didn't have really any involvement election-wise with any of this stuff. I kind of retired from politics and kind of got out of it.
4: Hudson says the allegations against Jordan and the others will ultimately be decided in court and noted that laws passed in the legislature are subject to judicial review.
3: You know, when a law passes, while we as legislatures deemed it constitutional because we say so, right, there's a court that kind of has that checks and balances over us. So this is going to all play out over time, and, you know, it just remains to be seen what's going to really happen.
4: You can hear my full interview with Travis Hudson, along with the clerk of court, Brandon Patty, this Sunday morning at 6 a.m. on Good Morning St. Augustine.
5: The 7th Street oak tree lives on at least for another 90 days.
4: A locally famous and beloved tree gets a stay of execution. Concerned resident Bill Jones tells us more.
5: The tree is located 106 7th Street in St. Augustine Beach. It is estimated to be over 300 years old. It is a beautiful tree that was preserved when the city allowed a builder to construct homes around the tree without disrupting the tree. So the tree basically sits on a lot all by itself, and it's beautiful.
4: A meeting Tuesday night was good news for the grand old tree.
5: The current owner understands that he cannot cut it down, but wants to build a home on this lot. The tree is pretty much in the center of the lot, which really limits the size of the home that can be constructed. And the plan submitted was voted down by the Planning and Zoning Board because the home as presented would have damaged a significant part of the root structure of this tree.
4: The old tree is safe from a chainsaw for now, but the battle continues this fall.
5: The owner of the property declined to move forward with his conditional use permit application and instead asked the Planning and Zoning Board to come back in October, where he'll present a new plan. Should he be shot down at that meeting, the issue will be dead for at least a year and the tree will live on.
4: This local news is a service of your hometown Toyota dealer, Beaver Toyota in St. Augustine. Conveniently located right off I-95 at exit 311. A St. Johns County man with a long criminal history busted again, this time for selling drugs near two churches. Kevin Conlin files this report.
6: Court records show Charles Baker has a lengthy criminal history dating back over a decade. His record includes disorderly conduct, trespassing, DUI, driving with a suspended license, multiple marijuana possession offenses, and aggravated battery on a pregnant victim. Most recently, Baker was arrested after he allegedly sold crack cocaine to an undercover detective during controlled drug buys. Detectives say the sale occurred within a drug-free zone near two St. Augustine churches, St. Luke AME Church and Mount Carmel Baptist Church, resulting in two felony charges of selling cocaine within 1,000 feet of a place of worship. For St. Augustine's Local News, I'm Kevin Conlon.
4: And now you're up to date with St. Augustine's Local News. I'm Liz Ryan.
1: Good morning. Sunshine, partly sunny at times, 89 to 93 this afternoon. East to southeast winds at 5 to 15. Mostly clear, mid-70s tonight. Sunshine, 89 to 93 again tomorrow. A few clouds Friday night, mid-70s. Becoming partly sunny with isolated showers or storms Saturday, low to mid-90s. 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I'm Precision Weather Meteorologist Ross Burley for St.

It's 105.5 and JT. A couple of stories I saw about flying today as people are still working on their summer vacay. First of all, most people say that it is other passengers that are the most annoying when you're using air travel. So there's that. And I think that tends to be true, whether it's, you know, screaming children or somebody that takes up three seats or, you know, just people being generally rude and not self-aware and that kind of stuff. So there's a lot of that going on. But another thing that's beginning to become an issue, I think, Congress is actually trying to pass a bipartisan bill that would ban all phone calls on airplanes. More and more, you are able to make phone calls because of expanding Wi-Fi on planes. And people, again, you know, it's like being in a restaurant. Somebody gets on their phone and just talks as loud as they can, you know, no self-awareness at all. So now there's a bill out there that would ban phone calls on planes. I kind of like getting a call from my brother when he's like over Arkansas or something like that. It's still cool to me.

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5: Now, where were we?
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with the Beach 105.5. One of the photography things that Carrie and I have done for several years involves Anglers for a Cure. They have put together a wonderful fishing tournament event that is all about raising awareness for the early detection and screening of colon cancer. In fact, they have Borland Groover out there each and every year, too. So it's really a good deal, and it's a ton of fun, of course, being a fishing tournament. Registrations for this September event going on right now at anglersforacure.org. We'd like to see you out there.

0: 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Politis and Matavina. Good news with the King Street construction. It looks like they've wrapped up there on the west side of Ponce de Leon Boulevard. We still have a little bit of construction work going on east of Ponce de Leon Boulevard, however. Also had the report of some debris in the roadway on I-95 in the northbound lanes just to the north of State Road 16, the Charles Eucenis Memorial Highway. So watch out for that, but traffic seems to be getting through there without trouble at all. I'm Jared Cirillo for St. Augustine Local News.
1: I actually was the Senate sponsor of the governor's election fraud bill.
2: In an exclusive interview, former state senator Travis Hudson breaks his silence on the St. Johns County voter guide case that's rocking the county. Good morning, St. Augustine. I'm Liz Ryan with your local news. Former state senator Travis Hudson says the law Breonna Jordan, along with four others, allegedly violated was part of an election bill he sponsored, though he says the specific language was added later through a House amendment.
1: And that language came from Representative Leak at the time saying, hey, this is important to me. And we walked through how all around the state there are organizations that are putting out these voter guides claiming to be part of groups that are Republicans, and they're absolutely not. And so that amendment specified, if you're going to do this, here's how it has to be done in order to be considered legal.
2: That provision requires voter guides that appear to represent a political party to have proper authorization and disclosures. Prosecutors accused Jordan, as well as three commissioners and a campaign aide, of violating that law by allegedly distributing a voter guide that appeared to be an official Republican Party publication without approval. Hudson says he had a previous working relationship with Jordan during his campaign, but that ended after his election.
1: I think it was 2022, so I didn't have really any involvement election-wise with any of this stuff. I kind of retired from politics and kind of got out of it.
2: Hudson says the allegations against Jordan and the others will ultimately be decided in court, and noted that laws passed in the legislature are subject to judicial review.
1: You know, when a law passes, while we as legislators deemed it constitutional because we say so, right, there's a court that kind of has that checks and balances over us. So this is going to all play out over time, and, you know, it just remains to be seen what's going to really happen.
2: You can hear my full interview with Travis Hudson, along with the clerk of court, Brandon Patty, this Sunday morning at 6 a.m. on Good Morning St. Augustine.
3: The 7th Street oak tree lives on at least for another 90 days.
2: A locally famous and beloved tree gets a stay of execution. Concerned resident Bill Jones tells us more.
3: The tree is located 106 7th Street in St. Augustine Beach. It is estimated to be over 300 years old. It is a beautiful tree that was preserved when the city allowed a builder to construct homes around the tree without disrupting the tree. So the tree basically sits on a lot all by itself, and it's beautiful.
2: A meeting Tuesday night was good news for the grand old tree.
3: The current owner understands that he cannot cut it down, but wants to build a home on this lot. The tree is pretty much in the center of the lot, which really limits the size of the home that can be constructed. And the plan submitted was voted down by the Planning and Zoning Board because the home as presented would have damaged a significant part of the root structure of this tree.
2: The old tree is safe from a chainsaw for now, but the battle continues this fall.
3: The owner of the property declined to move forward with his conditional use permit application and instead asked the Planning and Zoning Board to come back in October, where he'll present a new plan. Should he be shot down at that meeting, the issue will be dead for at least a year and the tree will live on.
2: This local news is a service of your hometown Toyota dealer, Beaver Toyota in St. Augustine, conveniently located right off I-95 at exit 311. A St. Johns County man with a long criminal history busted again, this time for selling drugs near two churches. Kevin Conlon files this report.
4: Court records show Charles Baker has a lengthy criminal history dating back over a decade. His record includes disorderly conduct, trespassing, DUI, driving with a suspended license, multiple marijuana possession offenses, and aggravated battery on a pregnant victim. Most recently, Baker was arrested after he allegedly sold crack cocaine to an undercover detective during controlled drug buys. Detectives say the sale occurred within a drug-free zone near two St. Augustine churches, St. Luke AME Church and Mount Carmel Baptist Church, resulting in two felony charges of selling cocaine within 1,000 feet of a place of worship. For St. Augustine's Local News, I'm Kevin Conlon.
2: And now you're up to date with St. Augustine's Local News. I'm Liz Ryan.
5: Good morning. Sunshine, partly sunny at times, 89 to 93 this afternoon, an east to southeast breeze at 5 to 15. It'll be mostly clear, mid-70s tonight. Sunshine, 89 to 93 tomorrow. A few clouds, mid-70s tomorrow night. Becoming partly sunny with isolated showers or storms Saturday, low to mid-90s. 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I'm Precision Weather Meteorologist Russ Murley for St. Augustine's Local News.

in the long run doesn't get you that far ahead. And there's yet another new study that suggests speeding saves drivers surprisingly little time while increasing fuel costs and emissions. And the reason I bring this up is because we've had so much trouble with accidents around here, fatal accidents. Lately, it's out of control. So the researchers in this study found the average trip was shortened by less than 1 minute, while following the speed limit could collectively save millions of gallons of fuel and millions of dollars. It doesn't take a bunch, just follow the rules a little bit. Findings are based on an analysis of 120 million real-world trips across the U.S. I have long kind of followed that advice that I got years ago in school, which is not to say I never speed, because I do sometimes. You know, we all do. You got to go the speed on the freeway or they will run you over. But you know how many times that you have that person blow by you, and then at the next light, you're right next to them again. Right? Am I right?

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0: 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Conveniently located right off I-95 at exit 311.
1: I actually was the Senate sponsor of the governor's election fraud bill.
0: In an exclusive interview, former state senator Travis Hudson breaks his silence on the St. Johns County voter guide case that's rocking the county. Former state senator Travis Hudson says the law Breonna Jordan, along with four others, was part of an election bill he sponsored, though he says the specific language was added later through a House amendment.
1: And that exact specific language came from Representative Leak at the time saying, hey, this is important to me. And we walked through how all around the state, there are organizations that are putting out these voter guides claiming to be part of groups that are Republicans, and they're absolutely not. And so the letter of that amendment specified, if you're going to do this, here's how it has to be done in order to be considered legal. I accepted that language and brought it into our bill, which ultimately became the final passage in the law.
0: That provision requires voter guides that appear to represent a political party to have proper authorization and disclosures. Prosecutors accused Jordan, as well as three commissioners and a campaign aide, of violating that law by allegedly creating and distributing a voter guide that appeared to be an official Republican Party publication without approval. Hudson says he had a previous working relationship with Jordan during his campaign, but that ended after his election.
1: I think it was 2022, so I didn't have really any involvement election-wise with any of this stuff. I kind of retired from politics and kind of got out of it.
0: For St. Augustine's local news, I'm Liz Ryan.
2: Good morning. Sunshine, partly sunny at times, 89 to 93 this afternoon. East to southeast winds at 5 to 15. Mostly clear, mid-70s tonight. Sunshine, 89 to 93 again tomorrow. A few clouds Friday night, mid-70s. Becoming partly sunny with isolated showers or storms Saturday, low to mid-90s. 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I'm Precision Weather Meteorologist Russ Murley for St. Augustine's local news.
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0: Good morning. Sunshine, partly sunny at times, 89 to 93 this afternoon, an east to southeast breeze at 5 to 15. It'll be mostly clear, mid-70s tonight. Sunshine, 89 to 93 tomorrow. A few clouds, mid-70s tomorrow night. Becoming partly sunny with isolated showers or storms Saturday, low to mid-90s. 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I'm Precision Weather Meteorologist Russ Murley for St. Augustine's local news.
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JT of the Beach 105.5, the Skimboarders are back. The annual Skimboarding Pro-Am Tournament back at Villano Beach. This one's Saturday and Sunday, August 15 and 16. It's family-friendly. It goes the whole weekend, pretty much from sunrise to sunset. And it's free to watch there in Villano, like I said, August 15th and 16th.

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1: The 7th Street oak tree in St. Augustine Beach lives on at least for another 90 days.
0: A locally famous and beloved tree gets a stay of execution. 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
1: The tree is located 106 7th Street in St. Augustine Beach. It is estimated to be over 300 years old. It is a beautiful tree that was preserved when the city allowed a builder to construct homes around the tree without disrupting the tree. So the tree basically sits on a lot all by itself, and it's beautiful.
0: A meeting Tuesday night was good news for the grand old tree.
1: Well, the current owner understands that he cannot cut it down, but wants to build a home on this lot. The tree is pretty much in the center of the lot, which really limits the size of the home that can be constructed. And the plan submitted was voted down by the Planning and Zoning Board in St. Augustine Beach because the home as presented would have damaged a significant part of the root structure of this tree.
0: The old tree is safe from a chainsaw for now, but the battle continues this fall.
1: The owner of the property declined to move forward with his conditional use permit application and instead asked the Planning and Zoning Board to come back in October, where he'll present a new plan. Should he be shot down at that meeting, the issue will be dead for at least a year and the tree will live on.
0: For St. Augustine's local news, I'm Liz Ryan.
2: Good morning. Sunshine, partly sunny at times, 89 to 93 this afternoon. East to southeast winds at 5 to 15. Mostly clear, mid-70s tonight. Sunshine, 89 to 93 again tomorrow. A few clouds Friday night, mid-70s. Becoming partly sunny with isolated showers or storms Saturday, low to mid-90s. 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I'm Precision Weather Meteorologist Russ Furley for St. Augustine's local news.
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Mickey Dolenz of the Monkees. You kidding me? He's going to be at Pontevedra Concert Hall. We got this news just a couple of days ago. And yeah, the show is next year, January 24, I believe it is, at Pontevedra Concert Hall. 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

I know, JT here at Beach 105.5, it sounds a little bit cliche, but we really are your soundtrack for the workday, and no repeats, too. How cool is that?

0: Good morning. Sunshine, partly sunny at times, 89 to 93 this afternoon, an east to southeast breeze at 5 to 15. It'll be mostly clear, mid-70s tonight. Sunshine, 89 to 93 tomorrow. A few clouds, mid-70s tomorrow night. Becoming partly sunny with isolated showers or storms Saturday, low to mid-90s. 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I'm Precision Weather Meteorologist Russ Murley for St. Augustine's local news.
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2: This is The Beach.

The second part of the season for Music and Art by the Sea, but they are still right now on their summer break. Free concerts out at St. Augustine Beach and Pier Park. They'll be back on August the 19th. Stick with us here. We'll keep you updated on what's coming with all those new shows that begin in mid-August.

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0: This local news is a service of your hometown Toyota dealer, Beaver Toyota in St. Augustine. Conveniently located right off I-95 at exit 311.
1: I actually was the Senate sponsor of the governor's election fraud bill.
0: In an exclusive interview, former state senator Travis Hudson breaks his silence on the St. Johns County voter guide case that's rocking the county. Former state senator Travis Hudson says the law Breonna Jordan, along with four others, was part of an election bill he sponsored, though he says the specific language was added later through a House amendment.
1: And that exact specific language came from Representative Leak at the time saying, hey, this is important to me. And we walked through how all around the state, there are organizations that are putting out these voter guides claiming to be part of groups that are Republicans, and they're absolutely not. And so the letter of that amendment specified, if you're going to do this, here's how it has to be done in order to be considered legal. I accepted that language and brought it into our bill, which ultimately became the final passage in the law.
0: That provision requires voter guides that appear to represent a political party to have proper authorization and disclosures. Prosecutors accused Jordan, as well as three commissioners and a campaign aide, of violating that law by allegedly creating and distributing a voter guide that appeared to be an official Republican Party publication without approval. Hudson says he had a previous working relationship with Jordan during his campaign, but that ended after his election.
1: I think it was 2022, so I didn't have really any involvement election-wise with any of this stuff. I kind of retired from politics and kind of got out of it.
0: For St. Augustine's local news, I'm Liz Ryan.
2: Good morning. Sunshine, partly sunny at times, 89 to 93 this afternoon. East to southeast winds at 5 to 15. Mostly clear, mid-70s tonight. Sunshine, 89 to 93 again tomorrow. A few clouds Friday night, mid-70s. Becoming partly sunny with isolated showers or storms Saturday, low to mid-90s. 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I'm Precision Weather Meteorologist Russ Murley for St. Augustine's local news.
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JT of the Beach 105.5. That's hard to imagine. I'm starting to talk about things in August other than Music by the Sea, but I am. The Seminole Wars Foundation, West Point Society of North Florida, and the Florida National Guard Historian invites you out for the annual commemoration of the end of the Second Seminole War. Now, this is going on Saturday, August the 15th, 10 to 11:15 a.m. There's actually a public parade from the St. Francis Barracks at 82 Marine Street to the National Cemetery for a ceremony with reenactors. They'll have a caisson, cannon, musicians, and musket volley there. Pretty cool stuff.

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3: These are the local voices.
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3: St. Augustine's local morning news. 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

0: with isolated showers or storms Saturday, low to mid-90s. Hey, did you hear the exciting news? 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I'm Precision Weather Meteorologist Ross Merle for St. Augustine's local news.
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0: Be a part of the fun. The annual skimboarding pro-am tournament is back at Volano Beach. Coming up, the day to set for Saturday and Sunday. Big action on that August 15th and 16th. Family friendly, and will span the entire weekend. They've got all kinds of cool things to check out from sunrise to sunset. So come on out. The skimboarding pro-am, mid-August.
1: Sunshine, partly sunny at times, 89 to 93 this afternoon. East to southeast winds at 5 to 15. Mostly clear, mid-70s tonight. Sunshine, 89 to 93 again tomorrow. A few clouds Friday night, mid-70s. Becoming partly sunny with isolated showers or storms Saturday, low to mid-90s. 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I'm Precision Weather Meteorologist Ross Merley for St. Augustine's Local News.
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1: Sunshine, partly sunny at times, 89 to 93 this afternoon, an east to southeast breeze at 5 to 15. It'll be mostly clear, mid-70s tonight. Sunshine, 89 to 93 tomorrow. A few clouds, mid-70s tomorrow night. Becoming partly sunny with isolated showers or storms Saturday, low to mid-90s. 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I'm Precision Weather Meteorologist Russ Murley for St. Augustine's local news.
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0: Time to balance out all the crazy stuff we hear about with the good news. 16-year-old in Illinois named Randy Gerlich saw a car in a ditch on his way to work earlier this month. And even though other cars were just driving by, he stopped, turned around, went back to check it out. Turns out the female driver inside was unconscious, so he called 911. Emergency crews came out, and she's going to survive. But doctors later said that if Randy had arrived just 20 minutes later, the woman likely would have not made it.
1: I wasn't sure if something actually happened or if they just kind of accidentally went too far on the shoulder and just went in. So I turned around in town because I figured by then if it was an accident and they didn't mean to, they would have been gone by then. Called the 911, did what they told me and just went through the whole thing until they got here. Mostly just right place at the right time, and then that I actually did the right thing and not just kept going.
2: Yeah, man, that's the good stuff.
3: Sunshine, partly sunny at times, 89 to 93 this afternoon. East to southeast winds at 5 to 15. Mostly clear, mid-70s tonight. Sunshine, 89 to 93 again tomorrow. A few clouds Friday night, mid-70s. Becoming partly sunny with isolated showers or storms Saturday, low to mid-90s. 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I'm Precision Weather Meteorologist Russ Murley for St. Augustine's local news.
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0: 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Hey, have you been on our Flagler Radio Family website recently? 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
1: Sunshine, partly sunny at times, 89 to 93 this afternoon, an east to southeast breeze at 5 to 15. It'll be mostly clear, mid-70s tonight. Sunshine, 89 to 93 tomorrow. A few clouds, mid-70s tomorrow night. Becoming partly sunny with isolated showers or storms Saturday, low to mid-90s. 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I'm Precision Weather Meteorologist Russ Murley for St. Augustine's local news.
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0: 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Well, as e-bikes and e-scooters surge in popularity, AAA Florida has launched an e-ready ride campaign. It helps parents better understand the associated risks with fast-moving devices and take steps to prevent serious injury. So make sure the kiddos know how to ride those e-bikes and those e-scooters, because they can get up to some pretty good speed. Choose helmets that are designed to help them stay safe. Identify where riders can safely and legally ride. We've had instances that they get in areas that they shouldn't be riding. So if you've got an e-bike or an e-scooter for the kiddos, make sure you practice safe and fun exercise of those bikes and scooters. More information, go to AAA Florida. Just Google it up.
1: Sunshine, partly sunny at times, 89 to 93 this afternoon. East to southeast winds at 5 to 15. Mostly clear, mid-70s tonight. Sunshine, 89 to 93 again tomorrow. A few clouds Friday night, mid-70s. Becoming partly sunny with isolated showers or storms Saturday, low to mid-90s. 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I'm Precision Weather Meteorologist Russ Murley for St. Augustine's local news.
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0: Yeah. 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
1: Sunshine, partly sunny at times, 89 to 93 this afternoon, an east to southeast breeze at 5 to 15. It'll be mostly clear, mid-70s tonight. Sunshine, 89 to 93 tomorrow. A few clouds, mid-70s tomorrow night. Becoming partly sunny with isolated showers or storms Saturday, low to mid-90s. 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I'm Precision Weather Meteorologist Russ Murley for St. Augustine's local news.
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0: 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Never really worried about that much, but what the heck. Delta is the big winner. Delta includes the best in-flight coffee with the Starbucks that they actually brew, and along with the best economy snacks and best high-protein meals. 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
1: Sunshine, partly sunny at times, 89 to 93 this afternoon. East to southeast winds at 5 to 15. Mostly clear, mid-70s tonight. Sunshine, 89 to 93 again tomorrow. A few clouds Friday night, mid-70s. Becoming partly sunny with isolated showers or storms Saturday, low to mid-90s. 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I'm Precision Weather Meteorologist Russ Murley for St. Augustine's local news.
2: 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It's Best Bet. Slowdowns are building along the Bridge of Lions if you're coming across westbound. No major problems to report along Ponce de Leon, but watch for it to be slow there. Heavy traffic beginning to build along State Road 312. I'm Lisa Ruttman for St. Augustine Local News.
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0: 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Hey, have you been on our Flagler Radio Family website recently? 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
1: Sunshine, partly sunny at times, 89 to 93 this afternoon, an east to southeast breeze at 5 to 15. It'll be mostly clear, mid-70s tonight. Sunshine, 89 to 93 tomorrow. A few clouds, mid-70s tomorrow night. Becoming partly sunny with isolated showers or storms Saturday, low to mid-90s. 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I'm Precision Weather Meteorologist Ross Murley for St. Augustine's local news.
2: 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With a state-of-the-art sports bar, it's Best Bet. Slowdowns building on the Bridge of Lions as well as along Ponce de Leon. A little slow, State Road 16 near 95, picking up some volume, State Road 312 and State Road 207. I'm Lisa Ruttman for St. Augustine Local News.
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1: Sunshine, partly sunny at times, 89 to 93 this afternoon. East to southeast winds at 5 to 15. Mostly clear, mid-70s tonight. Sunshine, 89 to 93 again tomorrow. A few clouds Friday night, mid-70s. Becoming partly sunny with isolated showers or storms Saturday, low to mid-90s. 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I'm Precision Weather Meteorologist Russ Murley for St. Augustine's local news.
2: 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Over 40,000 square feet of fun, it's Best Bet. Increasing volumes, State Road 312 near State Road 207 and US 1. Slowdowns building over on the Bridge of Lions and Ponce de Leon. We're looking good on A1A. Little heavy on State Road 16, no problems on 95. I'm Lisa Ruttman for St. Augustine Local News.
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0: Yeah, yeah, summer fun blowing up over on our Facebook page. 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
1: Sunshine, partly sunny at times, 89 to 93 this afternoon, an east to southeast breeze at 5 to 15. It'll be mostly clear, mid-70s tonight. Sunshine, 89 to 93 tomorrow. A few clouds, mid-70s tomorrow night, becoming partly sunny with isolated showers or storms Saturday, low to mid-90s. 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I'm Precision Weather Meteorologist Russ Murley for St. Augustine's local news.
2: 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With 49 gaming tables, it's Best Bet. We have an accident on 95 northbound in the area of County Road 210. It's not blocking the roadway, but traffic is slow throughout that area. Usual slowdowns on the Bridge of Lions and State Road 312. Slowing on Ponce de Leon near the river. I'm Lisa Rutman for St. Augustine Local News.
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0: 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Hang on, plenty more of your ancient city classics on the way. Well, as e-bikes and e-scooters surge in popularity, AAA Florida has launched an e-ready ride campaign. It helps parents better understand the associated risks with fast-moving devices and take steps to prevent serious injury. So make sure the kiddos know how to ride those e-bikes and those e-scooters, because they can get up to some pretty good speed. Choose helmets that are designed to help them stay safe. Identify where riders can safely and legally ride. We've had instances that they get in areas that they shouldn't be riding. So if you've got an e-bike or an e-scooter for the kiddos, make sure you practice safe and fun exercise of those bikes and scooters. More information, go to AAA Florida. Just Google it up.
1: Sunshine, partly sunny at times, 89 to 93 this afternoon. East to southeast winds at 5 to 15. Mostly clear, mid-70s tonight. Sunshine, 89 to 93 again tomorrow. A few clouds Friday night, mid-70s. Becoming partly sunny with isolated showers or storms Saturday, low to mid-90s. 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I'm Precision Weather Meteorologist Russ Murley for St. Augustine's local news.
2: 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With a state-of-the-art sports bar, it's Best Bet. We have an accident 95 northbound north of County Road 210. Traffic is heavy both ways throughout that area. Slowdowns continue over on the Bridge of Lions. Heavy traffic on State Road 312. Slowing on State Road 207 near 95 and along Ponce de Leon. I'm Lisa Ruckman for St. Augustine Local News.
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0: 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Hey, have you been on our Flagler Radio Family website recently? 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
1: Sunshine, partly sunny at times, 89 to 93 this afternoon, an east to southeast breeze at 5 to 15. It'll be mostly clear, mid-70s tonight. Sunshine, 89 to 93 tomorrow. A few clouds, mid-70s tomorrow night, becoming partly sunny with isolated showers or storms Saturday, low to mid-90s. Hey, did you hear the exciting news? 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I'm Precision Weather Meteorologist Russ Murley for St. Augustine's local news.
2: Traffic brought to you by Best Bet. Over 40,000 square feet of fun, it's Best Bet. We still have that accident 95 northbound in the area of County Road 210. Traffic is a bit slow, starting at about International Golf Parkway. Slowdowns continue to build along State Road 16. You're also going to find it heavy on Ponce de Leon headed for the river. I'm Lisa Ruthman for St. Augustine Local News.
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12: Long not looking healthy.

0: Mostly clear through the overnight tonight, 72 to 76 degrees. Golden sunshine, 89 to 93 on Friday. A few clouds Friday night, mid-70s. Becoming partly sunny with isolated showers or storms, low to mid-90s on Saturday. 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I'm Precision Weather Meteorologist Russ Marley for St. Augustine's local news.
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0: Mostly clear through the overnight tonight, 72 to 76 degrees with light winds, sunshine, dry, warm, 89 to 93 on Friday. A few clouds Friday night, mid-70s, becoming partly sunny with isolated showers or thunderstorms Saturday, low to mid-90s. 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I'm Precision Weather Meteorologist Russ Murley for St. Augustine's local news.
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0: Mostly clear through the overnight tonight, 72 to 76 degrees, golden sunshine, 89 to 93 on Friday. A few clouds Friday night, mid-70s, becoming partly sunny with isolated showers or storms, low to mid-90s on Saturday. 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I'm Precision Weather Meteorologist Russ Marley for St. Augustine's local news.
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0: Mostly clear through the overnight tonight, 72 to 76 degrees with light winds, sunshine, dry, warm, 89 to 93 on Friday. A few clouds Friday night, mid-70s, becoming partly sunny with isolated showers or thunderstorms Saturday, low to mid-90s. 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I'm Precision Weather Meteorologist Russ Farley for St. Augustine's local news.
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